0: Thanks,
1: Glenn. I thought this person said 15 out of Ram, head route to PNC, mileage break. One more, 1778, 111778.
0: You're going to be looking for a cream-colored double wide with a black Equinox and a Baker utility truck in the driveway. We've got first responders tone, no response yet.
2: Sir, it's in route.
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0: 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But you went digital.

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1: 10-9-744.
2: Leo 22.
0: Careful.

0: trying to come around, but not all the way.
1: You advise the patient's trying to come to?
0: Trying a little, but not all the way.
1: Have you administered Narcan?
0: Yes.
1: Tamport.
2: Good.
3: Fire department on scene advised that they've administered Narcan. Patient's starting to come to, trying to anyway.

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1: Real.
0: They say that she's trying to.
1: Ten, four.

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1: What's your EPA, sir?
0: Hang that up.
1: Can you

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0: Negative. I can try to get one. Last week, heard this patient was trying to come around.
1: Try it again there. You went digital on me?
0: The last update we got was the patient was trying to come around. That's all we got.
1: Damn. What fire units on plane?
0: +418 and +410 from our fire department.
1: Beautiful.
2: A little party to the civil court process, as well as how the fishing to deem each other's animals vicious. They're 10-4 tonight.
3: Yeah.

0: Ignition. 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
1: Go ahead, 712.
2: Hello.
1: You cut out, can you hear me?

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Kilo Alpha Tango 8504.

0: That'd be great. I was complaining of chest pains. She was dizzy earlier. She keeps passing out. It should be in a tan house on your left, Cliff.
1: You're out momentarily.
0: Careful, thank you.
2: They should be getting close. Stand by one.

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1: Good.
0: They advise this patient talking to them some. Do you have an ETA now?
1: That word was there. Good.
0: The patient's talking to them somewhat now. Do you have an ETA now?
1: Well.
0: Copy. 3 minutes out.

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1: Woody Tavern, Kentucky. 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

of Turkey Creek. Driver status is in force. 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Good.

0: suspecting of also that he's had strokes and has some facial droop. They're not really sure if she might be having a stroke or not.
1: Possible stroke. Thank you. 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
1: You're going to need to start responding towards Dingus. You're going to be responding to the Dingus Mountain, almost to the top. Unknown age male, out in the road, trying to stop vehicles, stating that his ribs are broken. I'm trying to contact law enforcement for you now.
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1: Traffic 55.
0: Be advised, this is not in Breeden. This is going to be located on Dingus Mountain, like you're headed over towards Logan County.
1: 10-4.

0: Good.
1: Me too, nice from the signal six. You clear that up. Clear with a report to me, please.
0: 10-4, sir. Mango, you have law enforcement. Thank you for calling Dangus, disorderly person.

0: for a male on Dingus Mountain, almost towards the top as you're heading over into Logan County. We've got EMS en route to this male. They stated that he's hollering, that he can't breathe, possibly broken ribs. Stated that he's wearing a green life beater, either khaki or camo pants. Patient's name is going to be Dallas Chaffin. He's wearing a red beard, has tattoos on his face.
1: The info I'm familiar with. They haven't told me, who are you taking for 29 foot? 10-4.
0: East Kermit area.
2: 10-4.

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0: Four player. One of you.
1: Twenty-two. Gonna need you to start responding towards Dingus Mountain. Close to the top. Got an unknown age male. Supposed to be wearing a green Y-seer. Either camo or khaki pants. Complaining that he can't breathe. Stated he's broken his ribs. We've got law enforcement responding from the East Kerma area. He's supposed to be standing in the middle of the road trying to flag traffic down. Mingo 55.
0: Go 55.
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2: No.
0: Mega, who do we have in Wesley?
1: 55.
0: Cancel. Just wanted to advise you 88 down.
1: We're aware.
0: 10-4.

0: Right.
1: But.
0: Yeah, or currently alleged assault. The caller, victim, does not want to pursue criminal charges on that, right?
1: Go ahead.
0: Okay, for due to the allegations, VFS arrived on scene, conducted an investigation, put in a safety plan. I will momentarily be transporting the caller slash victim, as well as the juvenile, to the turning point, domestic violence shelter in Martin.
1: Okay, well.

0: あ、そうですね。
1: 聞こえません。つけよう。

0: Feeling good.
1: We're not in the barn seat. I can't hold one female. One juvenile and out too. I'm not sure if I'll play. It's pretty cool.
0: Go ahead.
1: 93589. 93589.

0: good.
1: Yeah, bye.
0: Can you message on the thing, however? No patient update as of this time.
1: Do they need me to head that way, or what do they need?
0: Stand by, I'm trying to do a status check on them.
1: Yeah.

0: Just doing a status check. Everything 10-4?
1: 22, 10-4.
0: 10-4. Law enforcement wants to know if you need them to head that way.
1: Where are they at?
0: I'm unsure. Do you want them to head that way?
1: Negative.
0: 10-4, I'll cancel. Ten four, study Houston 10-22.

0: Good.
1: Are you the only unit at the sheriff's office tonight?
0: No, we got 18 and 16 on the other end of the county.
1: Damn.

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0: Eight Lincoln 270.
1: Ford Chevy Silverado. Going to be registered to a Brian Kistner out of Mealy. 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
0: 10-4. You show me 10-44 out here at the Hager Hill, post office, 1428 for this vehicle.

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1: I'm going to be out at 303 Peter Street, follow up on it. 9 o'clock.
0: 2146.

0: Speaking of the law enforcement, like public service, red jacket, stolen dog.
1: Yeah, I'm lightning a bit.

0: I'm calling in from Red Jacket, stated yesterday at 4:30 p.m., her camera caught a video of two individuals running after her dog. She advised you can't really see the people. However, she believes she knows who it is. Say that she then made a Facebook post about the stolen dog, and one of those individuals who she believes stole her dog contacted her and advised that it was another individual. She went to that residence of that other individual to find her dog, and it was not there. I advise I have a law enforcement officer give her a call.
1: Ten, four, I give you a call.
0: Ten, four, thank you.

0: Hey, y'all, it's that one, Michael.
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0: I'll bet you 10-10.
1: 10-4, thank you.

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1: Well, my contact was juvenile foster mother, juvenile violence. He was mad because he got told no by the juvenile. He has to do what she says. Foster mother also signed it. She'd already made contact with TSS a couple of days ago. They were supposed to be removing the child to him somewhere else. They were waiting for testing him. I think it'll be 10-4 up here.

0: being out to Pizza Hut, Southwinds, and Wright's.
1: Go ahead.
0: There's an officer there by the name of Kenneth Howard. He's in Austin. He bought a pizza from Pizza Hut, got it DoorDashed. Somehow the DoorDash driver has kept his money. He's wanting someone to come and make contact with him. He don't have an 88.
1: And for the public service?
0: That's a negative. He's disconnected line. I couldn't get much from him. If he calls back, I'll let you know.

0: 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Shot fired.
1: Red 1-8, leave me a good.
0: Stand by. Had a female call in reporting that she lives at 132 Walgrove Circle, right beside of Mitchell Branch. She said that the vehicle pulled out of Mitchell Branch, shot a gun, sounded like a 9mm. Said that they're now driving up and down the main road. She doesn't know who it is or what kind of vehicle it is because she's inside of her house, but she can hear them driving recklessly.
1: Therefore, you got a vehicle description?
0: Negative. She's unable to provide one. Oh, are you wanting to take this other call at Red Jacket, the phone property call?
1: I'll take both of them. I'll be over there. Just mark me her out to the shot fire first.
0: 10-4, 22-23.
1: I've got 716 with me, office.

0: occurred in Mingo County at Williamson Manor, or Goodman Manor, right?
1: Good.
0: He's stating the person is an employee of Pizza Hut. The payment was a cash payment. He said the delivery was through DoorDash. I'm not paying for him what he means by that. But if he's going to supplement that in the CAD and patch him through to Mingo County, that's going to be where the crime occurred.

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1: Are you back on station?
0: Negative. We're back in the Williamson area, though.
1: Mango 55.
0: Yes, ma'am.
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0: that pile up.
1: 2228. Just copy the call I put out, but 718 and 716 is responding to.
0: 15-4, U-17 office.
1: 2228.

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0: Call the female back. She advised no more shots have been let off. However, she can still hear the people driving recklessly outside up and down the road on the main road. Still has not got a vehicle description. She says that she's currently taking care of a family member, but she will go out to her porch, sit and watch, and see if she can get one. I told her just to call us back if she got a vehicle description or if any more shots were let off.
1: Very cool, thank you.

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0: patrol 10A. 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Sat in the area for a little bit. 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
1: 2307.

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0: I'm near the meeting. I'm on 19. I just struck something in the road. Very hard. 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I'm going to get out and check out my vehicle.

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2: Cable.

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0: That's the biggest thing I'm off.

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1: Yeah.
0: Yep.
2: I know, because

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1: Airport 23, this is

0: 23, just above 201, north above 201. I have Nora 559. Saying I've not seen it yet. What it is? There's some guy standing out here by the road.
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0: Oh, thanks.

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1: T-4-22, we got a call at 10-11. You can go ahead and put you on in.
0: T-4, show us the route.
1: T-4.

0: 22 is doing good.
1: Go ahead.
0: What's the complaint on this problem?
1: One of the workers there advised that this male was requesting EMS, that he was in distress. Also advised that he was possibly under the influence and was asking for medical attention.
0: 10-4, go ahead and send law enforcement over.
1: 10-4.

0: go. I'll try to reach him on his cell when there's no answer.
1: Where's he at?
0: It says on here he should be at Goodman Manor, but we also have a call that EMS is asking for law enforcement.
1: Okay.

0: 7, let me get myself 7-6. Got to get in the main and see if we can locate him.
1: Okay.
2: What's PMS needing with Donnie?
1: The caller came through saying that he was in distress, and another caller said that he was intoxicated and asking for medical attention. I gave him that information, and they advised to have you guys roll that way.
2: Okay.

0: Good morning, Megan.
1: Go ahead.
0: His cruiser isn't here. Anywhere else he'd be.

0: When he came in, second shift had advised that he was supposed to be sleeping with this female. I know second shift attempted to do a status check on him and was unable to get in contact with him. Since we've been here, we've also not been able to get in contact with him, so I'm not certain where he would be if he's not out on this call.
1: Okay.

0: Now, I've checked a couple places here in town for him. Are you close to his residence?
1: I couldn't copy a word you said.
0: I've checked a couple places here in town for him. My texts are going through. Are you close to his residence?
1: I will be. I'm headed back to the town now. I'm passing. You're past the general.
0: Okay, for our swing down here to Bonnie if you want to check on that place up there.
1: Yeah.

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0: Hand signal one, Ben.
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0: Comp 6, Noah, 643. Frank. Is a GMC Sierra. It has a white tailgate. It's like red, white, and blue mixed. And the owner advised that, wanted to make sure that it's okay. He left it sitting beside the road. And he said tomorrow evening after work, he's going to come back with a trailer and pick it up. I advised Johnson County, one of their deputies, that they were going to leave it sitting there.
1: 10-4.

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1: Team 4.

10-4, let me do that. 6295 Ridgeline Road, be it the Raccoon Phyllis area, reference a suspicious subject, right? Little black Pontiac Correction Blue Pontiac D6. Stop by his residence and ask if a vehicle he had in his yard was for sale. He told him no. He advised they keep coming back and forth by his residence, harassing him. He's requesting someone attempt to make contact. They were last seen going towards Kemper. Go ahead.

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1: Negative.
0: Well, from 978, so there you're different scale.
1: Yeah, well, thank you.

4 with the vehicle on 460 eastbound towards Paintsville, just above Poplar Hill Road. Is it 647 yet?

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1: For the 2020 Chevy Silverado white color, and pressure to Melanie Adams, being for a pressure 430-27.
0: 10-4. I had him pull up here at the mouth of the lower twin branch and get him out of the road with this trailer.

0: Yeah, 47.
1: Go ahead.
0: Call Sam Robert 369.

0: 47. Indiana Charles Sam Robert 369 coming back on a 2000 GMC Sierra pickup gray in color. Leah Marie Franco of Gary, Indiana, expired 428 of 26. No insurance information. Go ahead.
1: Well, thank you, Paul.

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1: 10-4.

0: まあまあ。18:10 through the morning. You have a good night.
1: 18:42.

know any available law enforcement might want area outside of city limits, reference to open line 911.

Alvin Lockhart, dispatch. We got a Pike County run. Address is going to be 3893 Upper Johns Creek Road. Repeating, 3893 Upper Johns Creek Road, Kemper. So this female subject in her 60s passed out, fell, got a small cut on her head. However, she's not acting right. It'll be close to the mouth of Longport.

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1: Update on the patient.
0: Just one off, you're making that big for you.

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0: station at this time.
1: They just pulled over north of a church. I think it's at the Shelby Valley Church. I believe the female has passed out.
0: Female pulled over, passed out. Thank you.

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0: Call me when you get to Azerbaijan to go and get some gas. I'm coming. I'm just about going down there to Taylor Mountain now.
1: Okay, 4.

26 right fork of Beaver Creek, Elkhorn. 6726 right fork of Beaver Creek at Elkhorn. Got a 72-year-old female. She's unresponsive, but she is breathing. It'll be a whiteout. Still trying to gather info from the caller. That's a 72-year-old female. 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

0: be, of course, a deer on the new section. 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He's in a Nissan Versa. 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
1: Down in the area.
0: Yeah, well.

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1: Four, six, six.

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1: Go ahead.
0: Okay, 4-7 traffic.
2: 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Okay.
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0: If I've got a welfare check on 23 at the intersection there, 1469 at Penny Road, and if there's a gold GMC, correction, might be a Chevy Tahoe, here somebody's been living out of it, like they may have a child with them.
1: And Forberg? I made contact with them last week. They got evicted from their residence and they're waiting rehab placement. They're 10-4. There's no child with them.
0: 10-4.

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1: Passion 10, medic 22, need you to respond, Chatteroy. Breathing problems, pound time, 8:38.

reduced, suspended, non-license record, and several prior suspension orders issued. He is showing entered NCIC with no extradition out of South Dakota, which is surrounding states only, has no local 29s with him.

0: Sigmar.
1: Go ahead.
0: The T-4, you don't care, can you make a CAD of a T-44? I'm here just right behind Sigma 4. Also, if you don't care, put that social bell ring in the CAD for me. Also, Bible, if you don't care, break for 47. Adam William Robert 230.

Pac-452, it's coming back on a red 2010 Chevy pickup, registered to a James McKinney out of Blaine, Kentucky. Expiration was 12/31/2025. Good.

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1: Oh, yeah.
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700 being good. Here to contact State Road. Let them know that someone's knocked off sundown here as you come out of Tug Valley on 65 getting onto the roadway.

Gilbert, 1300 units. These units were responded justice for a brush fire. These units were responded justice for a brush fire sometime 956.

0: 1728 in route, Lingo.
1: Anymore, Tyler is a works for Norfolk Southern. Advised that if you go to the train trestle, there's Justice, and he's going to meet you guys there. Take you, show you where it's at. It's up on the hill, working its way towards the stack of railroad ties they have set up. Good.
0: Beautiful.

0: 28, I'd rather just know them to have closer toward me than I'm present. He advised the Justonia's restaurant, but it's going to be the trestle up from it. He's going to meet you guys there and take you up and show you where the fire's at. Go ahead.
1: I'm in 37, coming out of
0: Gilbert. 10-4, I'm going up the back alley here by the, just on again.
2: I'll just run up on a 45, maybe a 46 here on 16 here at my B5. There's a vehicle on its top here in the roadway.

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1: 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He's going to meet you there at the train truck.
2: Silverado, Richard to a district. Kelly Jenkins, expiration 930.6, 10-4 on entrance.

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0: 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Tyler's wrecker has a vehicle. I'll put the parties in the guy for you. 98.
1: Four, thank you.

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She about this happened last date. She's made her nervous over. 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
0: 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Is that what?

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1: All right, I have two patients, non-life-threatening, one hit her knees, one the airbag hit her in the face. If you want to clear 66, I'll just double load it.
0: 10-4, 66, you copy. 10-4, we're almost there if you don't want to double live. But if you do, that's fine as well.
1: No, if you're almost here, you can come on.
0: 10-4.
2: Or where about on crash camp is it?
1: Copy that.
0: This vehicle will need tow, correct?
1: Yeah, 10-4. They said they hit a deer. Massive cranium damage, small SUV.

0: Anyways, as I'm saying there, minor injuries, two patients. Death truck should be on the seat short. Just contacted the record ahead of the way.
1: Team 4 will be about 3 minutes out.

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1: Right.
0: Do you have law enforcement in route? There is no damage other than to their vehicle, but...
1: Negative.
0: The driver is throwing a fit over wanting law enforcement up here.
1: We're going to try to get a hold of somebody. There's no property damage, correct?
0: 10-4, there is none. And I explained that to him, and he's throwing a fit because he says he needs law enforcement up here.
1: 10-4, I'll try to get the man around.
0: Thank you.
2: He was on Nick Branch, and on the map, we're not seeing any house numbers on the ones on my fork.
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3: Again.
4: Good.
3: I was trying to see if you guys could copy me. We're trying out a new headset.
4: Okay.

0: Yes.
1: The Oscar 61585 Alpha. Oscar 61585 Alpha.

0: 10-4, remember that burglary? Caller signal 6 back in advised that his sister told him that her fiancé's son let the people into the home, or correction, into the building, so the key was by the back door. That's one of the 16-year-old male subjects that apparently lived in the same caller. What?
1: Park for you is digital and low volume. You cannot.
0: Caller signal 6 back in and advised that his sister signal 6 him and told him that her fiance's son took her keys and allowed those people to come into the building and steal those items from him. Go ahead.

0: going.
1: Mingo, be advised, engine 32, engine 36, and tanker 35 is clear. 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

0: 6.
1: Phillips Ranch Road, good shepherd nursing home. B wing, 208 bib 1, B is a boy. 208 bib 1, male subject was recently treated for a hip fracture, has a low OCSAT, low blood pressure, complete daily eloma, 79 years of age, B 10A.

0: Got a problem.
1: Right fork of Island Creek Road, 349 right fork of Island Creek Road. Elderly female, 75 years old, is in the latter stages of Alzheimer's, color advised. She's having a hard time getting her to eat, possibly dehydrated. It's going to be a yellow block house on the left.

0: I believe I do. 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I think you're going to go left. Stand by, let me check the map here.
1: Have

0: Mango. What's the name on that holler?
1: It's gonna be Johnson Hollow.
0: Yeah, 10-4. You turn left-handed. It's probably about a mile and a half after you turn left-handed. 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
1: Beautiful.

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1: Alpha Ranger, go ahead.
0: 10-4, I'm going to theft complaint at 28 Wind and Justice Road. You can signal 6 this caller, I'll attach you to it.
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0: 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I found one in Pikeville, and I found another one out of Dixport, Sydney. 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

0: Ay, va.
1: Period.
0: Preferences complaint, we're 10-12 of this mail subject. The other 37 advised this EPO DVO was served. Is that 10-4?

And Rise, he wasn't served. I think 382 is printing it off. We'll go ahead and make sure he's got a copy. Go ahead and let him vacate. We'll be 10-6 here for distribution.

0: Zebulon, double quick, go ahead.
1: Can you find a possible overdose? It's going to be transfer supply, South Hampton Ridge.
0: 10-4, go ahead.
1: 10-4, Bellevue Fire Unit's on scene. He's not made contact with Mel yet. He couldn't vouch if he's breathing. He's been out, go ahead.
0: 10-4 and out.

0: friends.
1: LDVO and provide it to this subject. We've advised him not to be back on the property. He's vacated the property. Break.
0: Good.
1: According to the CAD, SO is en route to contact another female involving this subject. If you want to let Pressburg Dispatch know, I got another possible 1020 this subject may be staying at if he's not at his residence. Go ahead.
0: 10-4.

0: Squad 53. Landing.
1: Just got off of Tower Mountain, headed back to Phelps with this patient.

Negative, he's just sitting outside near Tractor Supply.

0: Hold on, what you got? Five, well, I'm still not caught up to it. I'm coming by Thornton Park right now, okay?
1: Did you see Chris Bias showing a 2017 Dodge Challenger to a Savannah Darrell out of Prestonsburg? 831-27 expiration, 10-4 on insurance.
0: 10-4. You show me 1044 of this vehicle on US 460 at the mouth of 1888 Vernon Fork in Thayersville.
1: 10-4.

0: Foggy Mountain. What kind of vehicle was it?
1: I couldn't really tell exactly. It's a small black passenger vehicle.
0: Pencil. I'm going to be out here in this area for a while. I'll try to locate.

0: 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He works night shift at Walmart.
1: Thank you.
0: I'm talking about Shelby Valley. I'm still UTL.

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That's what it appears to be, though.

0: World Final. You may be able to relay it to Final City and see if they can try to attempt to locate it before it comes to the area.
1: Team 4, we're talking to them now.
0: Try to attempt to locate it.
2: Yeah.

0: 44.
1: Just complaining. I just made contact with the SO unit. He's obtaining the 29s at this time, right? Myself, 382, we're going to be 10-6. We're going to stand by here, meeting area, and wait on two other units to get here, and we'll go with them, see if we can locate in 10-15 the subject.
2: 10-4.

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Go ahead.

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1: 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I've had a passerby stop by, right? 10-4 female, she got stung in the eye by a bee. She's advising she's unable to drive. 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

0: went by me. 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I'm 23. I'm pretty sure it went by me. Didn't have a visible 47. It was like.
1: Hey, 12-2 copy.
2: By 50 straight, right?
1: Okay.

Gulf Public Service of Powell City. I think they're in pursuit with this vehicle southbound on 23. If you guys can signal 60 and try to keep an open line for us, good. Going to be that black Mercedes with temp tags. They're southbound on 23. That's what their dispatch advises. I'm coming by the Gulf Shores gas station right now, southbound.

0: That's 10-4-5. Advised just a few minutes ago, they was past exit 24. I'm unsure where they may be at now.
1: Yep.
0: I'm coming up on a city unit here, coming by Island Creek. I'm not sure if they're even in it right here or not.
2: 812, they're now on US 419. They're passing Joe East, Michael 335.
3: That's 10-4, I'm on 119 right here, so.
2: 10-4.
4: 472, Pop One, right here, top of 119 at Town
2: Mountain.
0: 4. 812, will you check the duty supervisor if we can catch up to the pursuit if it's permission to fit?
2: 10-4.
5: I'm taking the 812. Catch up to and see what we got. Target small information. Negative on the pier right now. You know, we're going to catch up to him and join in. We can see a sign right now.
0: 10-4, I'm just now about to get on 119. I'd say 335, 472 is going to run right to us over.
5: City of Isles, anybody with specifics on pursuit?
2: 10-4, 812 clocked at 111. He come into the city. They've located it. I'm not sure right now. How fast is they going?
3: It's 10-4. I can get set up with Fox Fitz right here at the Canada Bridge.
5: You see what speeds they're running. Can't get a steady speed on them. We'll wait till one of our units get involved in it. That way we can monitor it. The speed and location better. We're not jumping back and forth with agencies.
2: Well, I have another 37. She's public service with Clifford City trying to get information on it. You want to put a 10-3 in?
5: It's Campbell.
2: It's on 9B, y'all units on 9B, 10-3 in effect.
0: Unmarked. I believe it's one of the city units going to be in front of me. We're coming by Pike Center around now.
2: 10-4.

0: 351 on 23 here, 5913. I'm trying to catch up to him.
1: 5-4.
2: Hi, 4472. Have you made contact yet?
1: G4, I've got turned around. I'm in the line with the city PD, right? There's several PD units. I can't see the police car. I'm not sure if they lost out of it or what. It looks like some of them are, have shut off their lights.
2: Being forced. 44 may go wrong. It's in search.
3: Three, 3, 5, 5, 1. Set up if it's in straight. I'm still not seeing it come through.

0: Kill you. I'm coming up on the fail safety right now. You got any visual on it?
1: That's negative. I'm about to top of Bent Mountain.

0: heat check with the Beta 8 of any of their units have available on it?
1: I don't think they're wanting to give us much information other 37 still public service. We have her on hold. Mayo, all law enforcement, 119 area, Williamson. Need you to Volo per Kentucky State Police. A black Mercedes passenger vehicle has a temporary tag. They're in a pursuit with this vehicle. It came from Pikeville City. They're now passing Sidney, Kentucky. Going 111 miles per hour. Hasn't slowed down. They attempted to try to pull it over. It keeps going. Unknown of how many passengers. Last thing, going past Sidney, heading towards West Virginia. Per KSP, Volo time 15:16.
2: 700 bingo. What's the reason for the pursuit?
1: Vehicle was speeding, going 111 miles per hour. That vehicle trying to pull it over, and the vehicle has not let up on the speed. Go ahead.
2: 10-4. You advise our city now.
1: 10-4. They were going past Sidney.

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It wasn't speeding or anything. Subject with glasses with a big beard. That's all I can tell you, go ahead.

0: Mingo, you kind of call in and get an update where they're at. We're coming up here on Harvey Street Grease.
1: Here.

0: Well, I'm at the field segment. Do you need me to go with 194 for 50 factories if I can locate?
1: I have 10-4. I'm sitting right here in the median, 10-12. If you want to go up 194, could be pulled off somewhere, just sitting there.
0: I didn't see him. Can't see him. He's got. He's had to pull off the field exit or the committee exit one.
1: He could have possibly circled back around and got on me there, go ahead.
2: Bingo, 415.
0: Go ahead.
2: Okay, I called KSP. They advised that they had lost the vehicle. They stopped by the side of the road. There were two females there. They said they hadn't seen the vehicle go by. So now they're turning around and heading back towards Pikeville. They said as far as they know of, they don't think the vehicle has came on in to West Virginia. But if anybody wanted to keep an eye out still for it, if they could. Go ahead.
1: Tip, was that a black Cadillac, correct?
2: It is a black Mercedes passenger vehicle. Says that it's a small, they advised that it was like a small car. Said it has temporary tags on it.
1: Tip.
3: PD got behind it. It turned up straight behind the movies. It had bad sales reception, though. I can already understand her going.

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1: If we're going to be on the post, sir.

0: and that female that called in originally just a minute ago, she's saying that that vehicle is down by the DMV. That's 10-4. I'm not sure where it is here in Pikeville. I'm not 10-4-8 or 10-4 on it, but if you are, said it's right behind the movies, is what Ryan said.
1: 10-4, I'm here at the double quick now. I'm going to pull down there. I'm 10-4 on location.
2: 10-4-5.7, it's on Trivet Drive.
1: I'm coming over town now, right now. That's negative. I got a, I sent 335 on his 88, steel shot of, it's a black Mercedes with silver rims. Good.
3: 10-4, one of the PD units was just telling me they got some info that it may be a Josh Burchett. Apparently he's on Ford's Branch.

0: 10-12 with, I believe, the chief with Bible City. 10-4, I'm down here at the DMV parking lot. I got a type of PD unit falling behind me. I'm ETL on it so far.
1: 10-4.

0: Go ahead.
1: 382, we get 10-12, units in route to, I think it's Drift Hollow, 10-12, subject, SO 729s.
0: Yeah, 729, sir.
2: My name is Kingery Finley,

0: 288. Hey, I just using coffee, how's that female calling back, wanting to check about the well-being check? Good.
1: I'm not too far out. I'll let you out here in a few minutes.
0: 10-4.

0: back into me.
1: Cancel. I'm going to run over across 1086 over Sizemore on the other side of Wayland. That victim's residence over that way. Make sure he's not over there, guys.
0: Yeah.

0: respond 11 Dew Little Street, Tataroy. 73-year-old female who's failed, complaining of left leg and hip pain.
1: Yeah, we're going to get the address, yeah.

0: 然后是，
1: negative, trying to make contact with stat 33.
0: Of course, so y'all don't have a cop work.
1: Yeah, 10-4, the 11 Doolittle Street at Tatterboy that I gave you guys. I thought you guys were en route.
0: We'll just clear the ER, but yeah, we'll be en route.
2: I'm on signal 6, 7-4.

0: en route to Skills. We're on 119.
1: Good. You can go to Square Company back in San Francisco. You can go do this anywhere.
2: Yeah, Jim Williamson for coverage.
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1: 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It's not if this list of aggravation for anything.
0: Cancel.

0: 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I'm going to go to that address and see if anyone can ID that vehicle.
1: 10-4, I appreciate it.

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1: I just want to call her back on this welfare check. 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I told her just when she could, try to call her daughter.
0: Yeah.

0: 529, 527. Go ahead. Whose house you at? 10-4, I'm down here at 104 at Josh's residence, speaking with his mother-in-law.
1: Is that across the tracks?
0: Down 10-4, come across the tracks, it's down on the end, them two trailers.
1: I'll come down there, they know me.
0: 10-4.

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0: 460 is coming back to Marco Pacheco out of Prestonsburg. He's going to be in force, negative 20 off.
1: Hey, we're like you.

0: 501, this is Air Evac 85. We are overhead. We're going to be on final shortly. Are there any wires, towers, hazards we need to know about down there?
1: No, you're good to go. Definitely in the middle of the intersection. We'll shut her down.

be out at Johns Creek Elementary on a baseball tournament. So if anybody, everything goes okay, we may not need nobody, but to do, just have somebody on the stand by.

0: has any kind of incident on Route 80 here in Martin. But sitting here with a couple of vehicles. I don't know if it's a 45, maybe a 46, but I'll be out with her.
1: Yeah, we're

0: Made contact with the fire department down here. The highway department was going 97 as well, Greg.
1: You're in.
0: So it was just a rock flat down here. There's no vehicle damage or anything like that. They've got it cordoned off as best they can. 198.
1: Yeah.

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1: Good.
0: On Highway 172 in front of the State Highway Garage, be Unit 744, 460, myself, and I'm a Johnson County SO unit.

0: 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Air Black, sorry.
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2: Yeah.
1: You're clear for station.
2: Yeah, we're saving that.
1: 1732.

0: 15. I was just going to advise you, Floyd County, they want to let you know they have that Hopkins subject 1015 from earlier.
1: Well, I appreciate it. One of them sent me a text earlier. I was 10-4 on it. I appreciate it.
0: 10-4.

0: Not fully line on 80, go ahead.
1: Let me rest the fifth from earlier break. Three 82 is working a case on it, and they just signal 60 and advise that the neighbor across the road is in the process of selling the weed eater. So I asked them if they have documentation or paperwork proving that they own the weed eater, and the male in the background said, "I know my weed eater." Go ahead.
0: 10-4. I spoke with 382 about that earlier, and they didn't have any serial numbers, so I'll signal 6 to 382 and make sure. Go ahead and count me to it, and I'll signal 6.
1: I appreciate you.

0: Bienvenido.
1: Six-two-five.
2: Go ahead.
1: Do I signal six the number that's in the comments or the number for the caller? Can you advise?
2: I'll signal six the number in the comments. That was the one that had the best service this time. Go ahead.
1: 10-4. Do I got the name of the caller?

0: Lockhart, 5-4 Postal Lockhart, EMS call, 3970, East Shelbyana Road, 3970, East Shelbyana Road. Got a Nada Bartlett, 66-year-old female. She's got an 11.5-centimeter hernia in her stomach. She's pending surgery next week. However, she's currently vomiting, dry heaving, and cramping. It's going to be a White House.
1: Absolutely.

0: female psychic advised me they didn't have the serial numbers. I advised her that we couldn't go take a weed eater from somebody else if she didn't have a serial number. Bye. Right. To the parent of the 16-year-old family member, and if I get a statement from them, I advise them to let go of the county attorney and I contact 382 the next day. 13-4 on it. 98.
1: Thanks.

0: section of 23 in Pine Floyd Hollow in reference to an EMA, right?
1: Go ahead.
0: There's a female in a 99 model Chevy Bluebird. It's a yellow school bus. It's broke down in the area, right? She's got her foot on the brake, however, she doesn't have any automatic braking. Park brake doesn't work. She's advising she's about to roll into traffic. I'm going to see if Floyd County can hit the fire department there for traffic control.

0: UFN type Floyd Hall.
1: US 23, I think she's going to be between Pike Floyd and Jessel Breezer.
0: You guys in between Pike Floyd and Jessel Breezer, is that 10-4?
1: 10-4.
0: 10-4, in route.

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1: Spotting 276 Elk Creek, 90-year-old female, patient of a UTI, altered mental status, white single wide with a white Ford truck in the driveway. Go ahead.
0: 10-4.

0: 44, you can go back in service. The alarm company had no other information. I advised them if they could get more information or if this patient called them or they called us, I would get you all back en route. 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
1: And four.

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0: Here.
1: What?

0: 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They advise this vehicle's on the shoulder and been on the shoulder. Not creating traffic hazard. They're attempting to boost it. I don't want to stand by here helping with traffic.
1: 10-4.

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2: Super, sir. I'm going to attach you to a civil complaint at Meat House Park in Canada. Car making a drop off. They did some damage to his property, privacy fence, and a flower pot break. Right. I think the damage, the driver refused to give him his items. Packed them up and left. The caller ordered his items from Lowe's and Pipeful, and Lowe's has agreed to fix the damages, but since went out 72 hours, but the driver told him he'll be put at the bottom of the list, and they refused to give him any further. And the caller wants to press charges on the subject. Go ahead.
0: Fair.

0: Yeah. I'm gonna have one male tomorrow. I spoke to one of the health workers there. She was getting somebody in route. He's chatter really. But do you have a number for a manager here at Forest Place?
1: Negative.
0: Painful.

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I just want to advise you, I'm going to be 10-6 here for a few more. The FD's contacted Evan Towen. I think he's going to tow these female subjects down to the Cardinal Country Store and see if they can make arrangements for somebody to pick them up. I'm going to stand by and help them with traffic until they get it off the shoulder. It's right on the edge of 23.

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1: Go ahead. What do you think? Thanks, here. Travis with Mill Health. 18 P6.

calling Boa, Special Attention Kermit. Mingo, all day law enforcement. Boa, a maroon Chevy Traverse, West Virginia 28. Delta 52592 Alpha. Repeating. Delta 52592 Alpha. Last name leaving Warfield, heading towards Kermit. Boa for reckless driving, possible signal 9 driver. Boa time 1900.

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1: Good.
0: It'll be the duplex area, the building F5S break.
1: Yeah.
0: Caller advising his sister, Madeline Clark, is involved in a domestic dispute with her boyfriend, Dominic Tolliver, from West Virginia. He's refusing to leave. She's sending money to try to convince him. He still won't leave. He's made statements, but correction to harm himself. If you can be around.
1: Yeah.

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1: So it's clear of IRH.
2: No, 10 out of 5.

Foster. The female on this original call is going to be sitting near the school in a blue Chrysler minivan. Go ahead.

last him. This is primarily going to be a civil issue. He's already made contact with Lowe's. Right. Delivery is a third-party company, not Lowe's directly. I lost him to make contact with that company as well. He lost him what happened with the failed delivery. Unsure of why they didn't just leave the packages. He seems more on it. Also, I lost him. He can get access to this CAD report. Great. Majestic. We were able to have the Montgomery Sheriff's Office go out to that address and make contact with that subject. He stands forward, advised that he recently changed Wi-Fi. He don't have any services with him, but he's okay.

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0: T4, if you can hear you, please, T4. Grab and T4 on paper. He's talking to himself, or he stands up. If he's not still. Right. He's carrying a backpack and talking to an excavator.
1: Okay.